0: Hier sind eure Rockstars zu Hause.
1: Hey, I'm Alice Cooper and you're listening to Wacken Radio. Wacken is one of the really, really traditionally big concerts. You know, you can talk to people all around the world, especially in the United States, have never been to Germany. And you say Wacken, and they go, oh, yeah, that's that big one in Germany. Yeah, so it's the granddaddy, I think, in Germany.
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In her place, 100 candles burning. A salty sweat drips from her breath.

I love the smell of napalm in the morning. It smells like... victory.

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1: 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If we don't pledge allegiance to the black.